drinking. The piano has been drinking. The piano has been drinking. Not me. 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Not me.

0: 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A new Stereophonic Sound Spectacular.
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Oh, those mighty kings of the jungle, I could hardly stand to see 'em.

Dit nummer was goed voor de internationale carrière van Randy Crawford. Heeft haar veel bekendheid gegeven. Het is haar stem op Streetlife van The Crusaders. Dit is Faithless, past bij de zon en werkt tegen de middagdip. Miss you less, see you more. I love the way you're so deliberate. How you light your cigarette, head on one side. As you pull, you look almost regal. I'm thinking on your mobile, one eye closed, blue smoke curling out your nose. Wearing one of my shirts and what some call pantyhose. Cause you look wicked in scanty clothes. Long legs like an antelope. You're my antidote to city life, my pretty wife. Hooked up the year before, together 13 out of 24. And you would never guess,

accessorize your attitude, desensitized to my roving eyes and ready smile. I get loving that's versatile, worth the extra mile. Lying next to me, your textured voice whispering, I'm listening with my whole skin, holding on to the moment for all it's worth. How could I continue to be the sky without my earth?

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And if your man gives you trouble just to move out on a double, and you don't let it trouble your brain, cause away goes trouble down the drain. Said away goes trouble down the drain.

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2: We want to be free. We want to be free to do what we want to do. And we want to get loaded. And we want to have a good time. And that's what we're going to do.
3: Well, wait, baby, let's go.
2: We're going to have a good time. We're going to have a party.

candlesticks to writing songs in a wee wee house on Charlotte Street. I take a walking stick from my hotel. 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That's what it is.